0: doctor. I don't know how my body they do me. And they pain me. My back. In fact, life will just tire me, self.
1: Abba. Open your eye, make I even see, self.
0: No.
1: Open the other one, make I see.
0: No.
1: Try! This thing where they worry, you know, be smoting, you know.
0: Hey, doctor, what's that
1: you
0: carry?
1: This thing where they worry you so like this, they call it anti-chukumatolocogism. Yes.
0: What's it mean that?
1: That thing, you get a remedy. The remedy be say, your life today very boring, so you supposed to chuck them out for Wazobia FM every time. From there, everything don't samankwe.
0: Hey, so now this thing, they make me sick.
1: Yes, so life no hard reach like that. Chuck them out on top Wazobia FM 95.1.

0: Ladies and gentlemen, my name is Lawyer Kunle, and I am here to read the way of your father.
1: Thank you.
0: First things first, in this will, your father said the 30 plot of land situated in Songota will go to the first daughter.
2: Hey, daddy, thank you.
0: I don't have time. So he said the 12 plots of land in Lekki and the hospital in mainland will go to the second daughter. So finally, he said the radio that he used to listen to Wazobia, that is always next to his bed, will go to his son, the bone of his bone, and the future of his family.
3: No.
0: That is what your father has said.
3: No.
0: Are you playing? Mona, calm down. How are they quarrel? All of Una family. 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

0: Oh yeah, now, madam, enter, let's go.
1: Oh, mommy, I no go anywhere if you no go blast me the number one Chukwumah station.
0: So you say you sabi waiting good for person?
1: I love am die.
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0: doctor. I don't know how my body they do me on. And they pain me, my back. In fact, life you just tire me, self.
1: Abba. Open your eye, make I even see, self.
0: No.
1: Open the other one, make I see.
0: No.
1: Try! This thing where they worry, you know, be smoking, you know.
0: Hey, doctor, what's like your carry?
1: This thing where they worry you so like this, they call them anti-chukumatolocogism. Yes.
0: What's me that?
1: That thing, you get a remedy. The remedy be say, your life today very boring, so you supposed to chuck them out for Wazobia FM every time. From there, everything, don't samankwe.
0: Hey, so now this thing, they make me sick.
1: Yes, so life no hard reach like that. Chuck them out on top Wazobia FM 95.1.

0: comb was full.
1: Who?
0: With clothes.
1: Chai. And for but your mind.
0: I am doing a nice thing now. A nice woman something.
1: Ew.
0: Not knowing that I'm just... Rambo, thank you for the card. Yeah, let's forget about that one. That one is a bygone.
1: All right. It's okay. You. More they come. Who they will line?
2: Hello?
1: Hello?
2: Good morning, sir. First time caller.
1: Bagam.
2: I'm just telling you this way. You're not picking.
1: Hey, yeah. Now I make I picking in Anna.
2: Yesterday night. I even tried yesterday night. Play, like you say, I'm
1: going to
2: check
1: out
2: for me.
1: Oh, that one no go be problem.
2: God bless you. The Lord will reward you.
1: Amen.
2: You will not lack. Your children will not lack.
1: Amen.
2: Wow, I'm so happy.
1: All right. Wait a minute, your sweet name.
2: My name is Ezuwane.
1: Ezimwana Maka. Ah! All right. Nothing does it.
2: My own, I don't know is. It's been long ago. That time, I sent my baby to go and I was cooking spaghetti that afternoon. He said they want to eat. Like, put spaghetti on the fire. And later, he came. He said, Mommy, let me help you to go and pour the hot water away. I said, okay, yeah. Go and pour it. When he was going there, he and his sister, I don't know the way the water poured on both of them. She see their body that day. I was crying. I said, I wish I now would have not given them more. I have to beg him. I said, Ebube, don't tell your daddy that it's you that go and pour the hot water, that the thing just pour you.
1: Hey.
2: My baby accepted, and that was how he told his daddy that the thing mistakenly poured him. Ah, I said, God, thank you. She see their body that time. That was mad, I know.
1: Because you know, say their daddy for say.
2: Hey, for don't fight me, tired.
1: Yeah,
2: okay. I
1: can't
2: just tap
1: on children, no. It's okay. Now, good wife, now you be, because if you get wife where they fear you now, where they think waiting you go talk, thank God. Who they will lie in?
3: Lord, number
1: one.
3: First one, HSED.
1: Bagam there.
3: Thank you, but I don't say I can imagine me here too, but no problem.
1: Hey, yeah, sorry, yeah.
3: Okay, but I'm my own, eh? Nana lady with a fish people before.
1: Yes.
3: My owner, if you say I carry my money, buy land for Joss, it's for better for me. And I go touch my father house, building where he don't abandon for years, every senior me where everywhere don't black. He said he go buy land for here. You know better say he go do that one for village. Most see something. Don't we say if we go village, we no go get there, we go put our head, because they manage the thing the way they did that. But Ambu, that sand where I go push that they go build for that village. But Ambu, that regret today. You see, you go tell person, see you young girl like you, they carry yourself, go, they put hand for beauty for village. See me now, I don't feel do anything for myself. That's me, they battle up. Brother Ambu. No be village people with that.
1: Person where they play ball. Person where they play ball, and I then go blind in eye.
3: Brother Ambu, may they see me. If you say, I kukuma, buy that land for just so my brother see. Jeje or take and put inside business. If I even better, maybe I for still they do my work today.
1: And
3: I made them. Remember they hear you.
1: Chai. And that time, maybe somebody go down tell you, say, this thing like this, why not do it? Nobody advise you, your mind did not tell you anything.
3: Now that good heart, my just do. Since mom, she don't tell me, say, man, no, but if I buy for just now, I will begin build that. You get that one too, go still abandon her. I can't take my mom advice. So don't be back thing she carry for my sister. My do have at least go see somewhere that. But that hand do I go put. That place, which

0: today upon say I don't finish everything. You know, say so that fear of waiting me as I go build that house 2013-14. That 2014, now the last way I kick ball. Even when they invite me for Falcon Camp and I supposed to travel that 2015. Right. So that will see me. So now the worst mistake what I do for my life, but first don't advise me, say make I no regret within I do. Rambo.
1: Thank you, Rambo. All right. Who
2: day will I? Rambo.
1: I salute you.
2: Rambo, God will bless you this morning.
1: Thank you.
2: This your topic this morning. It teach me a lesson. Don't listen to wrong advice. If you listen to wrong advice, a dino go enter. Husband, if you hear me, mama and my grandie, this morning, wife, if you hear me, this morning, husband and wife, join hands together. This thing, man, I'm me, myself, go. When my husband goes out, I tell him, my brother, don't be like that, like you be, listen to me. But there is a device, what you they hear for outside, saying, I want you for my family, I don't know, don't enter. If you do praise the Lord, I tell you, say hallelujah. You understand what I'm saying? For good 2 years, my papa died. My husband cannot see go. His papa go nowhere, then bury him. Me, my man, don't there, don't come back. You understand? Don't listen to wrong advice. If you listen to wrong advice, everything in your life go damage. I understand you people very well. Listen to your spirit before you do anything that we do in life. And I'm here today with my happiness, and I'm successful in everything that I'm doing. This morning, I run 4 o'clock, now I don't wait everywhere. Business. If you do praise the Lord, I just hallelujah. Thank you. God bless you. Come and talk before they turn people like this.
1: All right. Nothing does you, my dear. Nothing does you. You know, this life, you no go understand. That na the reason this morning. Do it all. Expect everything. So that if it no can happen the way they see them, you go thank God. And if it can't happen the way they see them, you go no say you don't prepare. But you see, actually, it was I wanted to, you know, unfortunately, as I was saying, when the had I know come, that time no me quarter. This na time for you to avoid had I know. When we come back, you go hear matter when go shock you. Because no let waiting happen to you before make it happen again this time around. We dey come back.

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0: 105.1 Wazupia. Wazupia. Check him out. Wazupia.
1: All right, our people, them, we make sense, like say, tomorrow, no day. No let that thing we do you before, we make you shout hard. I know, make it repeat itself. Do it all. To see, say, you avoid hard. I know.

0: Because already they know, say, don't buy him, brother, we get the document of the land. I don't know whether if you get waiting at the talk. You buy person, we get the document of the land. Hope, say, you go come begin the seller. Meanwhile, people will be say they help sell land, give you, they don't hear the cape. Then go begin to sell the land. Yourself come the shout, say land belong to you. Now they say, oh yeah, go bring the paper now. And you know if you provide the paper. Before we match break, I go ask una, how una take see waiting people? We get a grand to do to the person we buy in brother. One of them, they involve inside people we buy your brother. And then don't go tell others, say see you. And they say, so hey, that brother don't die, the one we get money. And so then begin go, they sell. As the matter take be, they say then don't sell. Out of 10, they don't sell 5. Yesterday, 9, they sell the one we make and 5. Now, so the matter take rich where I did. My people, the question be say, the wicked will not go unpunished, but don't let them have any contact with you. Because they are born to be wicked. Good thing, no beg them. No beg them. Because if you beg them, now there you even find trouble. The only thing we go make wicked people to calm down for you, now when they see, say, your own wickedness, in order to save yourself, where no be say you the wicked to wound the person. Where they see say your own wickedness, say a high, pass their own way where. And then go mellow. If not, then go do you waiting no good. Or am I correct confirm people how I take see the matter? You go sell your brothers, the only brother where you get to people where. You think, say, you get where you no know, say, you no know, get. And 2 years later, the thing can't leak like this. Carry police. Police say, they no doubt you or say, no, you get land. But as person where get land, where the document? They are the re-owner name condemned inside the verb. The matter, they say, oh, yeah, freedom in as far as say, they no build anything. If na you be the brother of that person where that can't happen to, and you get to know, say, this your brother, say, hand the day for waiting happen to that una brother, we una know the, because see, there's difference between brother and bro. Before bro, brother, now who you feel run to, and then go assist you. Bro, na tall person. But bro, all those bro. All right, oh, now like this, I go take match break. Una go de think wait, una go talk, so that the big fish way day with us, the big masquerade, the person will be say. If you know him, you go know say na person where you know. And those way no know him, make una try know him o. Because, all right. My brother, how you dey o?
1: The solid seems, sir.
0: I salute you. Clear your voice well. So that people go dey hear you.
1: You know, say it was over FM na hypertension clinic.
0: Bagam, that one day.
1: Hypertension.

0: and clinic.
1: Mm.
0: I don't know why many people go there, work, go carry evil for mine. If we can only wear the garment of love, all these things, you know, you know, go feed the. It don't make sense now. It don't make sense.
1: To wear garment of love.
0: If you love, what thing will they make you here? One go do this. Sometimes at the end of the day, you will still reap what you sow.
1: Like this man now, he don't reap waiting he sow.
0: No, sure.
1: Because if in family people know say hand the day for waiting by the brother.
0: You see.
1: Ha.
0: Waiting people know.
1: And another thing now be say for where the land they don't lose you.
0: That's how it works. That's how it is.
1: Okay.
0: And so many people know all these things.
1: All right.
0: That garment where you wear the heart of love, love will come to you. Life is what you give, you get. You give love, you get love. That just that now easy. Subject.
1: And if it is hatred,
0: you go get them back. Definitely, it must surely.
1: No, be me go get and the person.
0: The person.
1: No, use me now. I ask, he say you.
0: No, be solid, AC.
1: All right, oh my brother, beg, before we match break, I beg, introduce yourself to us. Tell us your real name and how people take know you.
0: First of all, I greet Wazobia FM people.
1: Mm-hmm.
0: And I greet Wazobia fans all over the world.
1: Confirm.
0: And I say, may the peace of the Lord locate everybody, locate Nigeria too. So my name's Divine Destiny. Chukwe Chetam Okoye.
1: Divine Destiny.
0: That's why people they call me Didi. That's where that
1: Didi, yeah, so
0: the church masquerade came from.
1: The
0: person that made it church masquerade is my late younger sister. They grow up, they tell me Didi by Mauna Joker. That's Igbo language.
1: Yes. Now, because that one is see the engine where they in you.
0: See. But we lost her a very long time ago.
1: Child.
0: Lost father, lost mother, lost siblings. Everyone, only me remain.
1: Hi!
0: Papa no born, only me. Mama no born, only me. Now, what thing I see for life?
1: Now, Boko Haram.
0: No, be Boko Haram. Nah, life. That's life. Life happened. You know, say you talk. Person don't know the one where they dwell.
1: Oh!
0: But after I see myself and upon everything, I don't go wicked because you don't know who.
1: Now only you remain.
0: Only me remain. I still carry my life like this. Give Christ.
1: And hi.
0: Since I gave life to Christ, I discovered peace.
1: And wow.
0: I discovered peace. I forget everything. You know, say no easy, but mm-mm. I see the match they go.
1: Now wow. See, no papa, no mama, no.
0: Now so I see I'm just like that. Oh boy, where are you there? Papa don't die. I run come not through.

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0: All right, our correct people, like I tell you now, say the person where we get for inside studio na big masquerade. And that na the reason where them, they call them Diddy, the church masquerade. And him na person where we say, now, Christian music of different kind. Now, him in the take, they send you a message. Like this one where we the blow down. Now, him we sing them. Plus, including this ones and many other ones. Make you feel them.
1: They are fallen by your power. See what you have done, Lord.

0: All right, the church masquerade. 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And if person like you, when we say you lost mama, papa, and siblings, Phoebe, I take goddamn morale. Because though that your song where they shout Jesus, Jesus. Say now the time where you hear say this person died, this person died. Now they shout like that. Because you know, say guess what will go happen to person? Go they just they shout Jesus, Jesus, Jesus. How did they get the experience to they arrange this matter?
1: You know, say now, now through pains, inspiration will come day stronger. And you get what you go know from life. You go say, I beg, there's no need of going back.
0: Yes, yes.
1: Forward ever, backward never.
0: That is to say, you know, yes. Jesus reached that side.
1: Of course. Of course, until you get to that level. Until you get to that level. Otherwise, you have not known God. God is not about mouth or what God is about. From the inside. And that's why God himself came, use your hand, say, if until you do it to this level. Otherwise, you have not known him.
0: Say you go get where you go reach.
1: Yes.
0: Where be say Jesus go say no. You see this one? No shaking.
1: Of course. Of course. Until that crossroad. Until that pain is love. And they're not going to make me just because make I go to wish other people bad or no now. I know wish things will happen to me to happen to another person. I know wish. But it makes me to they grow in the Lord. And I'm praying to God to stay grow deeper, deeper, and deeper. To know God more.
0: That one he did.
1: Yes.
0: And God with the heaven. One thing when I like God be say, if you want to know God, God go make sure say he no turn him back where you dey.
1: Of course.
0: Right. I beg just hold him face yourself so that the matter go arrange like that. Our correct confirm people. When they see waiting, then they talk, say, decision, and I'm waiting with they tell you today, to make that drastic, unreturnable, fabricational decision that has what we call quadrictional governized arbitration. That if you make a decision where people they see him, now then go they see you, then go they say, Sean, sir. But if your decision is not Chee, that is to say, then go they shun you because they know the type where you be.
1: Of course.
0: My brother, if he give us the names of your song, because I will not say you get plenty songs.
1: Yeah.
0: Give us the names. If you mention two or three, four.
1: And the first one that played is, this second one that played now is Broken. The first one is Get Connected. All you need is to get connected to Christ.
0: Oh, this is where I talk this morning.
1: Get connected to Jesus so that you will resurrect with Christ. When you get connected with Christ and resurrect with Christ, where you go get chance to that? Not evil in your heart.
0: See?
1: Because any evil person they carry out, you first of all not it in your heart. But when that evil is not
0: in then you, go first not some.
1: You go not some. You go first not say. You don't calculate them.
0: Now be say all those nurse, then go they carry evil. So, oh sorry. Oh. Okay, to not something that is okay. I think say then no, and then they not something. No, just, so ordinary people then get to nurse inside
1: yes,
0: them.
1: Yes, the evil
0: as I did like this, I get to nurse.
1: Every human
0: get to
1: it be like conscience.
0: Okay.
1: It's like conscience.
0: Okay.
1: You don't you think am before you carry it.
0: Okay, to nurse something and
1: to plan am to think am.
0: Now him be nurse.
1: With all this grammar,
0: so now him be say I get to nurse inside me.
1: Every human get am.
0: Ha. They go first nurse am inside them.
1: Yes.
0: Before then, con doctoram.
1: From the abundant, from the heart.
0: Kong become doctorate and master degree.
1: Of course.
0: That is in prejury. All right, oh, our correct confirm people. You say first one, and
1: get connected.
0: Get connected, and the other one, and
1: broken.
0: It's broken.
1: Broken. Whatever enemies has
0: doing,
1: done, whatever, is broken in the mighty name of Jesus.
0: And waiting be the another one.
1: The other one, you know, say music plenty.
0: Too much.
1: The inspiration, not the one where I remember.
0: And if person wants search.
1: The other one is most high.
0: Child.
1: Most high.
0: Now so.
1: Because without God, there's nothing. But forget where
0: this all thing, this, you arrange a more.
1: Without God, we are.
0: First, you go need to break from the bondage.
1: Of course.
0: Then congate. Connected with the Most High. You see, as he take one trism.
1: Then that Most High is worship. You worship song.
0: Chai.
1: That one is online too. Most High. You are the Most High God. You are the Most High God. El Shaddai. Most High God.
0: Oh.
1: That is the track.
0: I beg. If person want to, where person figure that song?
1: It's online. It's on YouTube. It's on Facebook. It's on Spotify. My job is online already.
0: Mm. So anywhere, then
1: just press my name. DD the Church Masquerade.
0: DD
1: DEE Gap DE Gap Church Gap Masquerade. It will appear. It's on all platforms.
0: Hey.
1: On all platforms.
0: But it's on Intel. Oh.

0: they face all this problem, they believe God will reach like this, and they ask myself, who am I not to believe Baba God there? All right, Didi, the church must pray.
1: Solid himself.
0: How far? Because as I hear your mouth and we are hear this song, now, far, very far. You know, say this song don't travel far and near.

0: right, oh, we go need to chuck him out. How the song they go? I hope say, now as the thing they reach everywhere where people they download them. I hope say now so you they get the guai way they inside. All right, because it show for your face. All right, our correct confirm people, make on ourselves follow, enjoy the matter. Enter our stream platform. When you type DEEDEE, that na Diddy the Church Masquerade. And plenty of in songs them, the thing he don't fool everywhere.
1: Holy Spirit, there is the Holy Spirit too.
0: Mm.
1: Holy Spirit, because without the Holy Spirit, you can.
0: I say now, anywhere. God, now he they direct you.
1: Of course, sir. All of us.

0: All right, so now Holy Spirit, you wanna him be every. All right, the church masquerade. Now, where you? They look, say now where you want to see yourself in next 5 months concerning the music level.
1: You know, it's a life, maybe.
0: No be beans.
1: And they personally, nobody say everybody needs money. But nobody say now I'm being maintained. The maintain is the message. Let the message touch all.
0: Make
1: the,
0: it go, yes, let everywhere.
1: All the broken hearts.
0: Yes.
1: That is the first achievement. I want the message to repair so many minds.
0: The broken hearted.
1: Yes, let the message circle. Let everybody get the heart of gold. That is my target. That's my target. Let the message touch minds. Let's see if you can remove our hands from some certain things. You go see, even Nigeria go better. If you get better mind, I get better mind. Why Nigeria no go better?
0: You know, when I go China, they say, now good thinking, then they bring good product. Yes.
1: That is how it works.
0: Young Shina Yakangai.
1: Of course.
0: Now the way some people they take think, now him they make them.
1: Of course.
0: Behavior, the way then they take the behavior.
1: And when you don't chuck hand where your, or chuck eye where your hand, if you say you go stay rich there, but why not be gra-gra?
0: One thing where people know they know be say, some things where you they rush. Now the thing I go later rush
1: that,
0: you.
1: That is how it is.
0: I remember when I never get BABA. Where if you tell me anything when I go do that time, make I get BABA, I go do them. In fact, we don't do many things to get BABA, but the BABA no come. Before we know, the BABA where we they look for, now we come they run for them now.
1: Can you imagine?
0: Share you understand?
1: That's how life is.
0: We don't get to black one.
1: You don't rush life.
0: This time, everywhere now white. Now wait till we be the rush before. And the way they take they grow now, no be the way they take grow. No matter. I don't know, but be no degree sleep. Before you wake up, it don't grow.
1: We need to take it easy. Why are we in a hurry? Why are we in a hurry? I've come to know some things that you don't. There is no hurry in life. Easy.
0: No matter what will be.
1: Look at my own. See the kind of thing will come my way. Some people go see me like this. You see, and you go say, "Oh, boy, you get hurt." No, it's because I have given it to the owner of me. Am I God? Some go come here. Oh, boy, how you take the beer distance? I tell you, you don't need to remind me, please.
0: Hi.
1: Don't need to remind me.
0: Now, this kind of courage where you get.
1: We need to move forward.
0: The courage, that is for you, your papa house now, and now only you want
1: to remember. Only me. Papa no born me alone. Mama no born me alone. I wake up one day, become alone.
0: Man alone.
1: Will I kill myself? No. I have to move forward.
0: Ha! Wow.
1: I have to, with every smile, I move forward. And I believe that God is taking me somewhere.
0: You must get there. He's
1: taking me somewhere.
0: You must reach there.
1: By His grace. By
0: you
1: His
0: must reach
1: grace
0: there.
1: Of, by the special grace of God.
0: All right. Abege, waiting be that you are... Yeah, name again for your social media so that people go just, there.
1: It's one name on all platforms.
0: Okay.
1: DD, the Church Masquerade.
0: DD?
1: The Church Masquerade.
0: All right.
1: Search, go to YouTube, Facebook, everywhere.
0: DD?
1: DD. D-E-E-D-E-E.
0: It's okay.
1: D-E, Church Masquerade.
0: All right. As the matter take me, when you check time, you go see, say, now 3 minutes, now I remain, make a... 10 make it is in fact now 7 minutes now they come out from where 90 day. I beg, waiting you one B be that message where you go want make our people carry for mind, we want drop give them.
1: Okay. That is, I have so many other messages. I have a track I called Revival. Revival. Revival, whether we like it or not, revival must stay. It must come.
0: We need them now.
1: We need revival. There is no way you will tell me that.
0: We even need the river now. Not purely revival. We need the river.
1: God himself who created life, he brooded upon the dark and light came. You will not tell me now that at the end of life, that darkness will conquer light.
0: No. It's not possible. You know, say darkness, they fear light.
1: So, you know, all these Gen Z, our Gen Z children now, whatever. Everybody now, they believe if you know good, do them in a wrong way. Even our parents are supporting all those, which is not right.
0: No, be every parent who.
1: Let's train the child in a good way.
0: So, baby, say when you grow, you know, go forget.
1: There are so many things that are, how do I put that in English? Way better pass money.
0: Yes.
1: Plenty, not money.
0: And one thing where people don't know me, say money, when you carry, no be your own.
1: You are going nowhere with
0: you this. Go spend them with the people we get waiting you want.
1: That's how it be. That's how it be.
0: All right, nothing does you. When we come back, make we run up the matter. Okay. But your courage now waiting the sweet me. Upon say nobody day, you look where you go, you say now Christ, now him be the final.
1: That's the only way.
0: We they come back.

0: 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Now who sets that rule, self?
1: I wonder.
0: I beg you, that one don't pass, Jerry. With the chop money, every day if it be your payday, oh.
2: Every day is a payday.
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All right, this particular one, it makes sense, by Nija, and they call him Holy Spirit. Hope say you enjoy it. We go run, go market very soon. And when we come back, I go continue.

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0: Oya now, my people. If you not say you sabi talk and you like to defend your point and you like arguments, well, this not the time to show, because I beg to differ debate. It don't they happen. This not the season 10 of the I beg to differ secondary school debate tournament where it don't come back big and better. That's what they call every secondary school where they Lagos. 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This not your chance to speak out. This not your chance to talk your way to the top. 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I beg to differ. 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
3: All right, welcome back, and we still there with you on top, top 10 gospel gbedu playlist. And the last song where I play for you now, this better correct one by Kel and Moses Blaze. I be Nija, sorry, Nija, feel, make me feel home, make me feel home. Now be that one. And on top number 5 now, this one by Dusi Oyeko collab. Number one, nobody number one song, but this one, now this is your song. Wait, title number one.
4: This now,

right, that better one now by Dusi Oyeko, and Dusi Oyeko column number one on top the 90 on top top 10 gospel gbedu playlist. Yes, number one nine call this particular one. Yeah, so I hope say you the update your playlist to enjoy all this better one will be say they come your way. Make sure say you update your playlist. So if you don't update your playlist, I wonder waiting you they wait for right away. Yes, and sharp on top number four for the top 10 gospel gbedu playlist. Now this new one where they just released how many 7 days ago. 7 days ago by Moses Bliss. And Moses Bliss titled this one Good God. Yes, by Moses Bliss. Good God. Name this one. And yes, 7 days ago with 196,000 views. Now this one don't get. So far. Enjoy on top number four.

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1: All right. Good God by Moses Blizz on top that one. Sharp, sharp. Make we go on top the number three song. And now this one by Great Man Takis and in future Nathaniel Bassey on top this particular one. Enjoy before we go market and then come back, give you the number.

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All right, welcome back. And Sharp Sharp, would all they go so, so close at to number two and number one of the top 10 gospel radio playlist. Right now, now number two song at the song show. And this one, now Alagbara, T.Y. Bello, with plenty, plenty people on top of this correct one, which she called Alagbara. Yes, Alagbara, enjoy this correct one by T.Y. Bello. Alagbara on top number two.

one that has the power to subdue, the one that has the power to overcome, the one that has the power to enthrone, the one that has the power to bring into obedience.

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Bello and her friends. A lot of people there on top of these better ones. Shola Okunduga, the new music, BBO, Pelumi Deborah, all of them that then join body on top of Alagbara. And Sharp Sharp on top number one for the top 10 gospel gbedu playlist. Now this correct one by Mercy Chinwo. Mercy Chinwo called this one Okaka.

0: What if your next leadership milestone?
1: All right, Okaka. So you did enjoy it. And that one, I be the number one on top of the top 10 gospel Gbedu playlist.

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1: This na the tori we shele for this week.
2: Weekend tori, we been tell una say President Bola Tinubu don't end in working vacation for France. As he don't leave Paris, they come Lagos. The president they expected to land for Murtala Mohammed International Airport before he attend Independence Day documentary premiere where they honor the late MKO Abiola. Tinubu also they expected to meet some political leaders and join body for Lagos before he go back to Abuja after all the meetings.
3: Another one be say, we been tell una say kidnappers don't attack two buses where carry NYSC members and other passengers along Owerri Onitsha Expressway. The victims been they travel from Ibadan go Akwa Ibom and Abia State when the kidnappers come attack and carry some of them go. Police say security agencies will respond quickly, rescued 10 victims for that Singongo. They could also recover two buses. For now, they never confirm the number of people where they miss. But the security operatives, they don't continue to their search and rescue operations till they track down the kidnappers where rescue the remaining victims.
2: On top of another story for the week, we'll be telling us say Governor Babajide Sanwo-Olu don't meet with security chief before President Tinubu go visit and for the busy end of the year celebration Waka Waka. The meeting focus on how to make sure say Lagos remains safe as visitors they enter the state and religious, cultural and political activity they increase every day. Sanwo-Olu assure citizens and visitors say security agency they don't ready to protect lives and property. He also beg everybody say make them shine their eye wella and help security people to avoid crime.
3: Another weekend gist now. Fire way don't damage Nigeria Customs Service Western Marine Command's office where they for Apapa, Lagos. According to the reports, the fire be start from the conference room after electrical surge where can happen before it can spread reach other parts of the building. Custom officers been they try to quench the fire before the personnel were from Lagos State Fire Service con land. The newly appointed deputy controller will be Timothy Juan Concert made they set committee to investigate what can cause the incident.
2: On top of another story we happen for the week, we've been telling us say President Bola Tinubu don't send 7 people where they choose go Senate for confirmation as chairmo and member of the Fiscal Responsibility Commission. Dr. Abdullahi say that the person where Tinubu choose as chairmo with 6 other people. Senate President Godswill Akpabio don't refer the people to Senate Finance Committee say make them check them well. The committee get 2 weeks to submit their reports.
3: Another one be say, INEC don't announce a collection of PVC will be permanent voters card in go begin October 9th, 2026. INEC chairman will be Professor Joash Amopiton. Now he can announce this one for Kaduna. He can tell INEC officials make them make sure say they close any gap where go fit affect their work. He can tell them make they remain neutral without supporting any political party at all at all. He also tell them, make their staffs use their onyoko meter, check very well, make they identify anything we go change, we think go affect the grassroots before the election day.
2: On top another story we happen for the week, for politics matter, we been telling us, say, Senate President Godswill Akpabio don't want politicians say, me they no use artificial intelligence, that one they call AI, to tell you kona-kona for the campaign message and to spread fake information before the 2027 election go happen. Akpabio tell politicians, make them focus on issues and allow Nigerians make them make their own choice freely. He also no agree for violence, intimidation, and campaign where they divide Nigerians. According to Ram, no election matter what the life of any Nigerians.
3: Another story for the week be say, President Bola Tinubu Independence Day speech supposed give Nigerians hope. But for one group, na opposite be the case. They no agree. Public sector union, where they under the Joint National Public Service Negotiating Council, don't begin 3-day nationwide warning strike from that day. They say the president broadcast no address their demand. They say made the government reduce petrol price to 500 naira per liter. Council was supposed to represent different workers' union where they across local, state, and federal government levels for Nigeria. The Nigeria Labour Congress, where they call NLC SEF, they also say that they back the strike.
2: On top another story we happen for the week, Nigeria High Commissioner to South Africa, Femi Fani Kayode don't call on South African authorities to properly check the killing of Nigeria inside the country. He want authority to identify anybody where they responsible and make them face the hand of the law. Fani Kayode make this call as concern continue to be rise for the attack against Nigerians where they live for South Africa. My name na Eunice Ejikunle.
3: My name na Chilvita Atsuoku. You fit call me Ada Ide.
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2: Wait. Come on. You go church today?
3: Now.
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3: RCCG, the new house.
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1: Madam na Olorogun Opetu, the agency of Agekawa and Kingdom. And just in case you didn't wonder, Sana Hala Kadaga Kiki.
0: Attention,
2: ladies and gentlemen.
0: Hi, girls. By the name,
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0: Crazy Egg,
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3: 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My name is Ikoro Wasi, disrespected or disrespected. 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
4: 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Make

0: Yes, on top rep your church. Now for you to call and rep your church, and we wait there here go help you hail that your church. Yes, and make I even put up for your ears. Say very soon, we go just shift, give way small. Yes, we go give way sake of say he get better meeting where we supposed show face. So yes, we finna stay here with you till 2 o'clock for today. So we go soon run, carry our kaya, come out, and then give way. But anyways, calls don't begin, they come in. Hello, good afternoon to you.
1: Well, good afternoon, Angel.
0: Hello.
1: Hello, good afternoon, Angel.
0: Good afternoon to you. What to be your name?
1: My name is Emeka from Ogun State.
0: Emeka Money, rep your church.
1: Thank you. My name of my church is Catholic Church of Resurrection Magodo.
0: Okay. Thank you, Emeka. Hello, good afternoon.
2: Hello, good afternoon, the angel.
0: Good afternoon to you. Who day by phone line?
2: Oh, no, my
0: we
2: name
0: day is fine. Welcome.
2: My church is St. Rose de Lima Catholic Church, Gaski.
0: Okay. Thank you. Hello, good afternoon. Good afternoon. Who day by phone line?
3: My name is Oyoga
0: Kewe. Kewe, rep your church.
3: The name of my church is True Faith Christian Center.
0: Okay, thank you. Kay. Hello, good afternoon. Hello. Hello. Hello, good afternoon to you.
4: Top of the day, the angel.
0: Welcome,
4: how are you doing? Yes, my darling.
0: Yes,
4: the name of my church is Wazobia Ministry for All Mentioned with Brother Ambu, a.k.a. Solid AC, 2678, Miyang Street, Victoria Island, Lagos.
0: Okay, thank you. Hello, good afternoon.
5: Hello, the angels. Good afternoon.
0: Good afternoon to you. I hope so you day fine. This one will be saying your voice day so low. You don't call to wait it to happen. Hello, good afternoon.
6: Hello, Miss Angel.
0: Hey.
6: Good afternoon.
0: Good afternoon.
6: Happy New Month to
0: you. Happy New Month to you.
6: My name is Peter.
0: Welcome, Peter.
6: I left my church, yo.
0: All right. What will be the name of your church?
6: Our Lady of Lords, Koka, Orule.
0: Okay, all right. Thank you, Mr. Peter. Hello, good afternoon.
5: Hello, the angels. Good afternoon.
0: Afternoon, good to you. Who did my phone line?
5: Happy Sunday.
0: Happy Sunday.
5: My mommy Precious from Ogun State.
0: All right, welcome, Mommy Precious. Rep your church.
5: The name of my church is Strong Tower Gospel Foundation Ministry.
0: Okay.
5: I love you all.
0: Good afternoon.
7: Hello, the angel.
0: Oh, welcome.
7: Good afternoon.
0: Good afternoon.
7: This is Ugo from Ojo.
0: Welcome, Oga Ugo.
7: But the name of my church is Faith Fire International.
0: Okay. Hello, good afternoon to you.
8: Hello, good afternoon, the angel.
0: Afternoon, good
8: my
0: to
8: name
0: you.
8: Is

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0: My name is Lawyer Kunle, and I am here to read the will of your father.
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0: First is first, in this will, your father said the 30 plot of land situated in Songota will go to the first daughter.
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0: I don't have time. 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
1: Madam na Olorogun Opetu, the agency of Agekawo and Kingdom. 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
2: Attention,
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2: 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By the name,
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2: AKA Egg. 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Dubu.
4: 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Akmanasukwa. I am here to represent the good people of Okwawasi from State Country.
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0: Republic.
1: All right, my people, and I welcome back. Make another verse for that one. As I won't talk now, didn't tell me shut up. My name is Najovita, aka Brother. If you to call me the sexy John, of course, once again, I welcome you to Football Republic right here on top of Azobia 95.1. Yes, make we get down to business because time no be our friend at all, And of course, we dey talk about the one we're consigned. This appeal, where we say NFF, don't carry go appeal. Careful verdict. We been order Edo Queens. Yes, that win where them win. Say make them replay Wafubi Women's Champions League qualifiers as they insist. Say players no supposed pay the price for refereeing error. Yes, that's one day very, very important because as far as they consign, yes, so the referees where they in charge. How another thing go they pay the price of waiting referee do? Referee go talks, okay, since I don't play regular time finish, now 2-2, oh yeah, make everybody go play penalty. Then play penalty finish, even the ladies talking about the team, where we say them been play against, where we, they call them Apem Doka ladies, the Ghanaian side. Now so them play finish, now so them go back, talking about this particular team. Now so them go back, go talk, say, Luko, as far as they consign, be like say they no congree for waiting happen. Now CAF comes okay, make them go back, go start that game, and of course then go play extra time. Yes, they say the referees keep the mandatory 30 minutes of extra time, and this one can send the two teams straight into penalty shootout. We are Edo Queens con Colobida 1-4-1. They play this match on September 5th, 2026 for inside Ouagadougou, Burkina Faso. The final being end 2-2

after 90 minutes. Now, the Ghana Football Association, in behalf of Apam Dokwa, then being the CAF Organizing Committee for Women's Football, being ruled, said they would nullify the shootout and they can't order to make the match to resume from the start of extra time. I don't know, my people. I don't understand CAF these days. Why not go hold the referee accountable? After the don't play finish, you say no, then go start from that time. Where be say, then play that 2-2, then go play extra time. And anyhow, where it go be for a team, where don't win, where don't celebrate, where don't do everything.

0: again, the Depot systems well, well. Mm. And now much tell you buy to rest then. Look to rest, my big bogey now. No, they go for all this small, small picking we go for now.
1: No, Torres, now 2012. When they talk about 2021, when they talk about your own time, you don't talk about Torres.
0: No, me, and they talk about Chelsea. We say Chelsea now, no be like before.
1: Yeah, okay.
0: Wait till the guy talk. Say Chelsea no be like before.
1: Okay.
0: Now, shooting they talk now.
1: They still they spend the money now, but now the quality they need to sign again.
0: They say they don't buy quality. They don't buy quality. Now play away say money where they spend now play away just they grow. When the club they spend the big money they go and they do well. Now in Chelsea they buy, they don't buy quality, we say they don't mature well.
1: All right. Thank you so much. If you call us on 0201-465-7180, because this other one, it blasts if I want to pick him. Hello, good evening.
2: Hello, good evening, Emmanuel Atta.
1: Good evening, no, your name, where they call us from?
2: This is Ugo from Ojo.
1: Mm.
2: So, you see, waiting Caesar talk, not true.
1: Mm.
2: You know, say people who chase dollars, they plan to. Thank God, say him now. I can use a map to talk and now say Chelsea favor. Chelsea is a big club where they favor people. I know the other stars now where they do anyhow. So, for Chelsea will come back as the day before. Make everybody just calm down. They hear me?
1: Yep.
2: So, Chelsea, they come back. Chelsea will see that the day before. So, now what I want to talk with that.
1: All right. Thank you so much. Hello, good evening.
3: Hello, good evening. My name is Ata.
1: Good evening. Your name, where they call us from?
3: This is David from Badore.
1: Okay. Chook mouth.
3: I just want to greet you.
1: Thank you.
3: Of my city.
1: All right.
3: Of my city.
1: I know the Man City fan now. Hello, good evening.
4: Good evening, my mother.
1: Good evening. Your name, where they call us from?
4: They come from Power Line.
1: From where?
4: Power Line, for Badu.
1: All right, now, chuck mouth.
4: I want to talk about Chelsea.
1: Okay.
4: What will be the latest signing for Chelsea for
1: Sanfam? We need to talk about signing. We talk about when a legend talk. Ah, man, they hear it. Put mouth for waiting, they talk. They talk about signing. We need to talk about signing.
5: Hello. Emmanuel Atta.
1: Good evening.
5: Atakata, hello. Hi, good evening. This is Emeka from Oikotu.
1: Oh, yeah, now Emeka, chuck mouth.
5: Don't press. It's time for a study show. I don't need press. No speech.
1: All right.
5: Hey, good one for this sister, Suzeta. I find player for Chess that time. That player. That player will be saying, he has strong bone. You know, they retire. And then I've won the game, Julie. They always lose them for every match when they play for Chelsea. And it's not working. He's a good player during his time for Chelsea that time.
1: All right.
5: He's a good player. And I think they talk this one now. Chelsea help him for his future. And I feel true. That if Chelsea captain that time. And come later, come win Champions League for 2021 against Man City. But that time, Arsenal people, they wish us bad luck. Chelsea go winner. Man City go winner. Then because she last match, Arsenal fans, they do to pre over Arsenal. I will win this match that time. I think it retire from international football, have you?
1: Yes, he don't retire.
5: You might be before I go. I better want to ask you something. What do you do, Lava?
1: What happened?
5: Because you talk is this. He said, now be your blood. He said, the Sabine, take alcohol.
1: Now, what's your income? Now, in the barrel for me now.
5: I don't think you are your friend.
1: Now, in the barrel for me. You know, tell you, now in the barrel for me.
5: I thought, and say, you with you, who the sugar prefer to take alcohol. Now, you prefer to take alcohol because I think they talk. You just go back to take alcohol.
1: Now, in the barrel for me now. In barrel for me this afternoon.
5: Oh man, I love her.
1: All right.
5: And I are a good friend.

0: All right, take care.
1: All right, now, thank you so much, Emeka. Thank you. Hello, good evening.
2: Hello, Emma. Good evening.
1: Good evening. Your name, where they call us from?
2: Sunday here from Bariga.
1: Sunday, they call us Emma? On Sunday. Yeah, you get only 30 yeah. seconds.
2: You know whether people like it or not. Chelsea for life. I am telling you, write it down. Chelsea for life. That's all. Bye bye.
1: All right. Yeah. Thank you. Yes, somebody said Chelsea for life. We will get opportunity to take the calls. We'll get opportunity to take all your reactions when we back break, come back from this very short break. We get to read on Cristiano Ronaldo and Portugal. And I go like make una shook mouth. No go anywhere.

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1: Oh yeah, now my people, if you not say you sabi talk and you like to defend your point and you like arguments, well, this not the time to show, because I beg to differ debate. 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

0: doctor. I don't know how my body they do me on. And they pain me. My back. 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
1: Abba. 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
0: No.
1: Open the other one, make I see.
0: No.
1: Try! This thing where they worry, you know, be smutty, no.
0: Hey, doctor, what's like your carry?
1: This thing where they worry you so like this, they call them anti-chukumatolocotism. Yes.
0: What's it mean that?
1: That thing, it gets a remedy. The remedy be say, your life today very boring, so you supposed to choke them out for Wazobia FM every time. From there, everything don't say mankwe.
0: So now this thing, they make me sick.
1: Yes, so life no hard reach like that. Choke them out on top of Wazobia FM 95.1.

Welcome back from that short break. Before we enter the Ronaldo Tori, where I would like make una shook mouth. 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

Of course, we get games for inside the Euro Nations League where they go, where already go down from inside Group D. Azerbaijan 1, Lithuania with the red card 1-0. 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One, they come up 7:45. 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Wales go play Denmark. Netherlands go play Serbia. And last week Sunday, now Germany versus Greece, where Greece beat them for Bayern for Munich Stadium. But tonight, 7:45, Greece go host Germany. Who go win this game? That's supposed to be the star match. Ladies and gentlemen, another game where you go Chile. Now for inside 7:45, this one for inside Lisbon. Portugal go play Norway. The first leg on Sunday last week, Portugal win 2-1. As it stands, Portugal tear the group with all points. They never lose any match. And so that brings to our story. Rafael Leão, a Portuguese player where they play for AC Milan. They give him jersey number 7. Portugal jersey number 7. He wear that iconic jersey number 7 where it belongs to Cristiano Ronaldo. For the match they play against Denmark, Denmark 2, Portugal 4. A lot of football fans across the world, they don't really like the idea. And they don't support the fact that Rafael Leão collected that jersey number 7. The rules of UEFA said jersey number 1 to 23 must not be retired. Anybody can wear it. But inside the rules, they're going to say it's optional. If the country federation decide to honor a particular number, it's left for them. Now UEFA rule be that. So if the Federation of Portugal say, you see this jersey number 7, we're not going to give anybody, it's left for the Federation. But UEFA will say jersey number 1 to number 23 must not be retired. And if at all the country want to honor anyone, it's left for them. We've seen players for different clubs and different countries where they respect the player, whether if they deserve the number, whether they know them for. Ivan Zamorano, a Chilean number 9, where they play for Inter Milan Football Club. But when Ronaldo de Lima, the Brazilian Ronaldo de Lima, arrive the club for the season of 1997, him can't carry the number in on number 9. They contact the club, say, man, they carry that in number 9. They give Ronaldo de Lima to the wear. Because I'm saying, why? You say Ronaldo ain't deserve to wear that number 9. Because that number 9 number where the whole world know I'm for. Then they can give a jersey number 18. Then Ronaldo de Lima called the wear number 9. And both of them play together.

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0: 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Then you pay. When you pay, you don't play everywhere. It don't stay game for you. 500 naira will make you millionaire. Oh. So no go sleep on this one. Second, say your dot will be millionaire. It don't chew. And now chop money. Then they do this particular one for you with the instant Obodo Lagos.
1: Don't a sharp guy. He know the doll at all.
2: He don't a savvy person. 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
1: He don't know the pay transport money, oh, but they carry to reach everywhere for the world.
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0: I think I heard it yesterday.
1: And by who now?
2: Tribesmen or something.
0: Yeah, exactly. 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
1: What are tribesmen?
0: No, guys, fashion. These guys are good. Fashion.
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0: Oh yeah now, madam. Enter, let's go.
1: Oh, mommy, I no go go anywhere if you no go blast me the number one chook mouth station.
0: So you say you sabi waiting good for person?
1: I love am.

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0: don't a sharp guy. He know the doll at all.
1: 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He savvy everything where they happen for in town.
0: He don't know the pay transport money, oh, but they carry to reach everywhere for the world.
2: 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Nay, no chook mouth.
0: He don't know the dispatch rider. But he always deliver quality informate, entertainment, giving people.
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0: 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Now here Edon day.
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